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0: Hey, it's Sarah with you. Most slang disappears fast. Think about how many words sounded trendy for a couple months and then vanished forever. But according to a linguist on the PBS series Other Words, one word has stood the test of time, and that word is cool. And I think they're right. She says cool has been popular for more than a century, which is pretty impressive for slang. Part of the reason is how flexible it is. Cool can describe somebody laid back or stylish or impressive or just like likable. You can say cool it or ask, are we cool, or even eat some cool ranch Doritos. The linguist says that very few slang words can adapt that well across generations. Somehow your grandparents, your parents, and your kids all agree on at least one thing. The word cool is still cool. I agree. All
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0: it's Sarah. Even if you've never seen or heard about the Frenchtown grass, there's a good chance you've smelled it. 1,000 jasmine flowers grown in grass go into every 1 ounce bottle of Chanel No. 5 perfume, one of the most iconic luxury fragrances. But grass wasn't always known for its lovely scent, quite the opposite, in fact. According to a recent 60 Minutes report, in the 15th century, the town was home to a growing and smelly leather trade, so locals planted jasmine to mask the stench. These blooms spurred a new flower industry, which is what brought Coco Chanel into grass and eventually cemented it as the perfume capital of the world. Very interesting story. I never knew that.
1: Hi, this is Suzanne Baker Young, a board member of the Tolma Area Historical Society and Museum. We'd like to thank Torkelson Funeral Home and Cremation, serving our neighbors and friends for over 100 years, for this opportunity to share our story. The Tolma Area Museum was founded nearly 30 years ago by Joyce and Frosty Maids in the former Joyce's Clothes Post building after her retirement. In 2019, we moved to the former Shutter's Grocery Store building, also on Superior Avenue in Tolma, and greatly expanded our exhibits and displays. This past winter, we've been closed since October for revamping and remodeling. The Tolma Museum is open from 10 to 4 on Tuesday through Saturday, starting May 1st for the new season. Admission free, so you don't have to pay to get in, and it's very family friendly. 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In addition to our displays, we also have a research area for local history and genealogy, and we have volunteers and experts available to help upon request. With our newly remodeled and revamped displays and all sorts of new items to come and see, even if you've been here before, stop in again. This is Suzanne Baker Young, a board member of the Tolma Area Historical Society and Museum. Again, we'd like to thank Torkelson Funeral Home and Cremation, supporting our community for over 100 years. Thank you.
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4: Expect widespread frost tonight with a low around 31, warming slightly overnight. Tomorrow brings more frost before 8 a.m., then mostly sunny skies and a high near 68. Tomorrow night, anticipate partly cloudy conditions and a low around 41. Saturday, enjoy mostly sunny weather with a high near 65 and gusts up to 23 miles per hour. Sunday starts with areas of frost, then clear sunny skies and a high near 59, with gusts reaching 21 miles per hour.

Hey, it's Sarah with you. Do you have a chore that you really hate doing, but it's so silly? I was just thinking about this because I have one of those and it's so dumb. I hate getting water for my pets. I mean, it takes like, 2 minutes max, but I just hate filling up the water bowls for my cats and dogs. My cat's water bowl is out in our shed. So, I mean, maybe that one takes 2 minutes. The filling up the one for the dogs in the house is probably like a 30-second task, 1 minute at most. And this time of year, it's no big deal. It's not like it's cold or anything, but I just don't like taking the time to do it. It's my most despised chore right now. What's yours? Thought I might

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This might be the coolest thing I've read in a while. Hey, it's Sarah. Gen X, a big sensation from your childhood is making a comeback, and mine too. Cereal companies are bringing back toys inside cereal boxes. The first run is already in stores, so you may have noticed them if you've been down the cereal aisle recently, or have kids who eat a lot of cereal. It's a nostalgia thing, but it's also tied to an upcoming movie, Toy Story 5, which hits theaters next month. The toys are in special boxes of a lot of different cereals, so if you eat it, it's probably in there. There are Toy Story figures along with collectible spoons, trading cards, and movie ticket promotions. This is the first time that a major cereal company has put toys in cereal in more than a decade, and for now it sounds like it's just a limited time thing, but who knows if it's a big success. Maybe they'll keep doing it. And cereal, it costs a ton right now, so they better be putting 100 toys in there.

0: Hey, it's Sarah with you. We always have to be on the lookout for the latest scam. So the FBI is warning Americans to beware of scammers who are using banks' phone numbers to trick people out of thousands of dollars. Bank spoofing calls scams involve people disguising their actual phone numbers so that caller ID displays the financial institution's contact information. The schemes are designed to trick victims into revealing sensitive information, subsequently allowing scammers to transfer money to various accounts under the guise of a bank representative. One victim told a news outlet she lost $40,000 after someone called her from a number that matched the one on the back of her Chase debit card and convinced her that she needed to transfer her money to a secure account. They read me my account number, she said. They had my account balance down to a penny. It is scary, the information that they can get, but just beware. Remember, you can hang up and call the number right back and find out if it was legitimate or a scam.
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6: Expect widespread frost tonight with a low around 31, warming slightly overnight. Tomorrow brings more frost before 8 a.m., then mostly sunny skies and a high near 68. Tomorrow night, anticipate partly cloudy conditions and a low around 41. Saturday, enjoy mostly sunny weather with a high near 65 and gusts up to 23 miles per hour. Sunday starts with areas of frost, then clear sunny skies and a high near 59, with gusts reaching 21 miles per hour.

Hey, it's Sarah with you. Are you one of those people who always follows cooking instructions and keeps going back to the trash to fish out the package to make sure you're doing everything right? A woman is going viral on TikTok for realizing that she doesn't follow the instructions on Kraft macaroni and cheese. On the box, it says 6 cups of water, 4 tablespoons of butter, and 1/4 cup of milk. Who does follow those directions? I have not been following those directions since I was in middle school. She said, who actually puts 4 tablespoons of butter in 1 box of macaroni and cheese? I gotta know. And there's no way that somebody else does that. If you don't know, 4 tablespoons is 1/2 stick of butter. That seems like a lot. Turns out she may be in the minority. The top comment is, quote, all of us, every single person who makes it. One person said 4 tablespoons isn't even that much butter. It seems like a lot of butter to me. I don't put that much in, I don't think. But people like their butter, so I get why they would. Some people were in her corner and said that it tastes better without being drenched in that much butter. They say too much butter just makes a cheese soup, which is just more fattening. One person randomly admitted that they add mayonnaise. Gross. The best comment was someone who said, we're debating the wrong thing. They asked, who actually measures 6 cups of water? I definitely don't do that.

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tell that you're American. Your perfect smile. There's an article going viral saying that foreigners notice Americans' smiles and it's creeping them out. They will even say things like, your teeth are so white or they're really straight. That's not a compliment. Experts say there are a few reasons this may be happening. The cosmetic dentistry industry in the U.S. is booming and could surpass $20 billion this year. There's a new term in Europe called turkey teeth, which mocks people who have cheap, overdone veneers that don't seem natural. Now, it's not just cheap stuff and veneers. It's any smile that looks too perfect. Some foreigners say turkey teeth smiles give them the ick vibes. It feels artificial, forced, insincere, and even dishonest. In Australia, a dentist says patients worry about ending up with a smile that looks American. Instead, they prefer work that looks natural, not something that looks like they've had their teeth done. That's interesting. I did not know this was a thing, but if my teeth look too American, I'll take it. I want them to look that way.

0: Hey, it's Sarah with you. If your dog starts spinning in circles the second you touch the leash, there's a reason. Daily walks do way more than burn energy. Vets say most adult dogs need one or two walks a day, adding up to about 30 to 90 minutes of exercise. Puppies should keep it short, and senior dogs need a slower pace. Breed matters too. High energy dogs like Border Collies usually need more activity than laid back dogs like Bulldogs or Great Danes. Regular walks can also cut down on boredom behaviors like barking or chewing, and even a good sniff around is huge for mental stimulation. My dogs get a lot of outside time, but don't always get a walk per se. We spend a lot of time outside, especially this time of year, so their walks are definitely increasing, and when we do get out there, we really enjoy it.
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5: Areas of frost overnight. Temperatures in the mid-30s at daybreak. Light and variable winds. Friday, sunny, 69. Friday night, partly cloudy, 45. Saturday, sunny, 67. Sunday, sunny, 61. Monday, sunny, 66. Tuesday, showers likely, 70. Wednesday, sunny, a chance of sprinkles, 73.

Sarah. Spoilers. Americans hate them more than almost anything, but is it time to take a chill pill when it comes to spoilers? Marvel director Joe Russo thinks so. He and his brother Anthony have Avengers Doomsday coming up, and it's going to be impossible to keep everything quiet. He says, quote, on one hand, audiences want to be surprised, and that's part of what makes the theatrical experience exciting. On the other hand, it can become a little over-policed, where people are anxious about engaging with anything. He adds, quote, you can't control everything. You have to focus on making something that holds up beyond the initial surprise. Nobody wants to have plot points exposed before they see the movie, but at the same time, if knowing about certain things ahead of time ruins the movie, was it good in the first place? I don't know. It's the never-ending struggle.

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suggests the 988 Suicide and Crisis Lifeline is helping save lives, with youth suicide deaths about 11% lower than expected since the service launched in 2022. The study estimates more than 4,300 fewer deaths happened among young people, and the states that had the biggest increase in answered calls showed the largest declines. The federal government launched the 988 Lifeline in July of 2022, replacing a longer 10-digit crisis line number with the easier-to-remember 3-digit code, and investing more than $1.5 billion to expand crisis center capacity and staffing nationwide. Contacts to the Lifeline more than doubled in the 3 years following the launch, according to the study. Definitely an important lifeline that is out there for people. So it's important to remember 988 if you need somebody to talk to.

0: one episode of it yet, but HBO has renewed its upcoming Harry Potter series for a second season. This renewal announcement comes months ahead of the debut of the show's first season, Harry Potter and the Philosopher's Stone. It'll air on HBO and debut on HBO Max on Christmas Day this year. Season 2 is set to begin production in the fall of 2026. Additionally, the writer on Season 1 has been promoted to co-showrunner for Season 2, and he'll serve in the role alongside the current showrunner for Season 1. So it's a pretty stacked cast and crew, and I think it's going to be a great show to watch. I'm really excited about it.
1: Areas of frost overnight, temperatures in the mid-30s at daybreak, light and variable winds. Friday, sunny, 69. Friday night, partly cloudy, 45. Saturday, sunny, 67. Sunday, sunny, 61. Monday, sunny, 66. Tuesday, showers likely, 70. Wednesday, sunny, a chance of sprinkles, 73.

Hey, it's Sarah. I once wrote a paper about this guy, Ted Turner, the television and media mogul who launched CNN, the first 24-hour cable news network, and a roster of successful TV and entertainment brands, died on Wednesday. He was 87 years old. Turner announced in 2018 he had been diagnosed with Lewy body dementia. He was born in Cincinnati and was raised in Savannah, Georgia. He attended Brown University briefly before leaving and joining the U.S. Coastal Guard Reserve during the Vietnam War. He began his career as an executive at his father's advertising business, Turner Advertising Company. Following the death of his father, he became president and chief executive of the company and turned the firm into a global enterprise. He entered the television business in the early 70s when he acquired an Atlanta UHF station, WJRJ, and renamed it WTCG. The station originated the superstation concept, transmitting via satellite to cable systems across the country, later renamed TBS, you know it. The station became a precedent for the modern basic cable station. And in 1980, Turner Broadcasting System launched CNN, the first 24-hour cable news network.

0: are continuing to dominate beauty conversations, with the no makeup makeup trend gaining momentum across TikTok and celebrity red carpets. I like it. Search in interest in soft makeup looks and minimal makeup routine has surged, and brands are responding with reformulations, launches, and campaigns centered on skin-first beauty. Think dewy skin, brushed-up brows, and barely there glow that makes you look like you just returned from a very restorative vacation. For the devoted full-coverage fans, the pivot can feel anything but easy. Does embracing the idea of makeup mean abandoning the products you love? Not exactly. It's more about rethinking how you use them. If you love the full coverage, the no makeup makeup trend should not feel intimidating. It should feel freeing, they say. It's not about wearing less. It's about being more intentional about what you put on your skin and how it works for you. Yeah, I like the natural look. I think that's what I typically go for. But, you know, it all depends on how your skin is feeling that day, I think.
1: They say the holy water's watered down, and this town's lost its faith. Our colors will fade eventually, so if our time is running out, day after day, we'll make the mundane our masterpiece. Oh my, my, oh my, my love, I take one look at you, you're taking me out.

0: Hey, it's Sarah. Apple has agreed to settle a class action lawsuit for $250 million after the tech giant was accused of marketing Apple intelligence technologies that did not exist yet. The settlement paves the way for payouts of up to $95 for iPhone users who purchased eligible services between June 10th of 2024 and March 29th of 2025. The settlement will provide class members up to $95 per device depending on the claim volume and other factors, so you'll become surely rich with that $95. The lawsuit itself specifically accused Apple of introducing enhanced Siri capabilities such as AI-powered digital assistant recollection and calendar reminders, even though they did not exist or were materially misrepresented. The plaintiffs also allege Apple saturated the market with deceptive ads promoting that technology, which were viewed widely by the public.
1: Areas of frost overnight, temperatures in the mid-30s at daybreak, light and variable winds. Friday, sunny, 69. Friday night, partly cloudy, 45. Saturday, sunny, 67. Sunday, sunny, 61. Monday, sunny, 66. Tuesday, showers likely, 70. Wednesday, sunny, a chance of sprinkles, 73.

protein. It is the buzzword of the time. Hey, it's Sarah. People are maxing out their protein intake, and while it's an essential macronutrient for a healthy diet, there can be risks tied to the wellness trend. ABC News chief medical correspondent Dr. Tara Narula said that it's important to understand how one's diet interacts with kidney function. The kidneys are sort of the main filter of our blood. They produce waste, which is in our urine. Depending on how many chemicals or what type are in our urine and how hydrated or dehydrated you are, in addition to maybe your lifestyle, your diet, your genetics, and medical conditions, you may be set up for producing kidney stones. Kidney stones affect 1 in 10 Americans. Symptoms of kidney stones include severe pain on one side of the body, fever, chills, nausea, and obstruction of the kidney. The new federal dietary guidelines have had increased the recommendation to about 0.55 grams per pound. In terms of calories, the recommendation is 10% to 35% of your daily calories from protein. So for a 150-pound person, that's about 55 grams of protein. And that's not a potential for concern if you're eating it like that. But if you're eating more than that, apparently that's not so good.

Would you cry if you saw me crying? And would you save my soul?

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Areas of frost overnight, temperatures in the mid-30s at daybreak, light and variable winds. Friday, sunny, 69. Friday night, partly cloudy, 45. Saturday, sunny, 67. Sunday, sunny, 61. Monday, sunny, 66. Tuesday, showers likely, 70. Wednesday, sunny, a chance of sprinkles, 73.

0: Hey, it's Chelsea. He's Reed. Reed, I saw this thing on social, and I thought it was absolutely an accurate description of where I'm at today, being the day before Mother's Day weekend. And it was, of course, it said something like, of course, Mother's Day would land on one of the busiest months of the year with school ending, graduation parties, teachers appreciation, nurses appreciation. It's the most motherhood thing we've seen is the fact that, of course, her day would fall on the busiest month of the year. A lot of people do compare May to December with just how many things are going on with kids and all that.
1: I never thought about this. Father's Day falls on Sunday, June 21st. You're into summer.
0: Is that really the date this year?
1: Yep, Sunday, June 21st. Mark it down, Chels. Okay. Third Sunday in June. A U.S. tradition honoring fathers with gifts, cards, or family time, it says.
0: Well, I wouldn't want to switch because I base what I do for Reed on Father's Day off of how well he treats me on Mother's Day. So
1: every Father's Day is great for me. But that is funny. I mean, you are well past the Memorial holiday weekend.
0: Yeah.
1: You're not 4th of July. You're not getting crammed in with any of that. It's summertime. The weather is guaranteed to be pretty awesome.
0: Yeah.
1: May can hit very differently depending on the May that you're in.
0: But it's like, of course, I was running around this week with teachers' gifts and everything, and this week just seemed really busy. And to add, you know, it's just,
1: I think it's a fair representation. Okay, so let's ask the question. If you could have it be any month, what would you want?
0: I think they do it in May because it's, I don't know. Why do they do it in May?
1: Well, you don't want January, right?
0: Mother's Day and flowers and that sort of thing.
1: So do you like May? Or would you want it to be, if you could, have it in August or
0: why can't we
1: October?
0: Have Mother's Day be next weekend? Like, why does it have to be the same week of teachers' appreciation and nurses' appreciation and just all this stuff?
1: I think
0: stuff
1: part of it is because if you had guys trying to do this many things, we kind of got to do kind of one fell swoop a little bit for guys. I think that would be a lot.
0: I'm sure
1: for
0: you
1: guys
0: were
1: to keep track
0: totally
1: of.
0: Read on top of the teachers' gifts this week. You just like took care of all that. Like that was no problem.
1: Well, I have so much confidence in you.
0: What are you talking about?
1: No, I have so much confidence in your abilities that I knew I didn't even have to ask you about it because I've been wondering, but I knew I didn't even have to.
0: You weren't wondering nothing.

0: Reading Chelsea with you. Okay, Chelsea, Aaron Rodgers expected to meet with the Steelers today.
1: My gosh.
0: No deal is done yet.
1: How is this still going on?
0: Well, it's Aaron Rodgers.
1: Okay.
0: It's we string these things out. We create a little drama, right?
1: Yep.
0: He likes to keep people guessing. It appears he is likely to play for Pittsburgh again this year, according to Ian Rappaport. 42 years old. And as I understand it, other than Tom Brady, he will be the only other quarterback in history to be on a starting roster at 42.
1: Wow.
0: I believe that is to start the season.
1: Okay.
0: So, yeah, we'll see what happens with this. If I would have told you after the Packers won that first Super Bowl against the Steelers, I'd say, hey, here's what's going to happen. Packers are going to go to a number of other NFC championship games.
1: Right.
0: They will never get back to the Super Bowl with Aaron Rodgers.
1: Mm.
0: And then in 2026, no, Aaron's going to go to the Jets pretty much like Brett Favre. And then he's going to go to the Steelers. And then Mike McCarthy is going to join the Steelers. And they're going to try and convince Aaron to come back and play for the Steelers, of which Aaron will string things out. You can't write this stuff.
1: Mm-hmm.
0: You know, if someone presented that script to like Hollywood, they'd have said, this is pretty cheesy. No pun intended. And Chelsea, this is what is appearing like it's going to happen. So it's just wild.

0: Hungry Eyes from Eric Carmen, Mix 96 and 97.9. Reed and Chelsea with you as we head into Mother's Day weekend. Hope you are doing great this morning. I do want to say Mother's Day is not always the easiest for people if they've lost their mother. I lost my mom when I was 9. She passed away from breast cancer at just the age of 33. So mixed emotions. So excited to celebrate with Chelsea. Thinking about my mom, though. Still have both my grandmas. Very, very blessed with that. But yeah, I hope you're getting ready for a good weekend, even if it's a little tougher, potentially. Frost advisory until 8 o'clock this morning. Full forecast up next. Steve Perry on the way. Taylor Swift and Sixpence None the Richer. 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
6: Sunny today, highs in the low 70s, southwest winds 5 to 10, gusting to 20. Tonight becoming clear, 46. Tomorrow gradual clearing, isolated morning showers, 66. Tomorrow night clear, 38. Sunday sunny, 60. Sunday night areas of frost, 34. Monday sunny, 64. Tuesday showers likely, 66.

0: Hey, it's Reed and Chelsea along with you. So Chelsea likes to spring clean. She likes the house to be organized. We've done a little bit of that when we can in the evenings this week. It seems like that's Chelsea kind of just calms.
1: Been a little chilly, so.
0: Yeah, and it seems like it sort of calms Chelsea a little bit. Just a natural therapeutic thing. Something that I think is would be really good for you, Chelsea, is if you considered the apps on your phone, going through some of those and doing a little cleaning up of those.
1: Oh, boy.
0: It feels really good to do it. I did this about a month ago.
1: It is a mess.
0: You organize the apps. It's amazing how many apps you have that it's like, I don't, when did I ever use that?
1: Mm-hmm.
0: If I ever have to go on Chelsea's phone to do anything, I'm like, where is this app? And I said, why do you have so many? How many apps do you think you use on average a day?
1: Five?
0: That was going to be my guess.
1: Okay.
0: My guess is going to be five. I probably use around that, maybe 5 to 10.
1: Mm-hmm.
0: And some of these, if you have an iPhone, it will kind of show the download thing.
1: Yeah.
0: Because it uninstalls, but it still is there if you want to quickly re-download it. And it does that to save space. Well, I have quite a few of these with that little thing on it. So that's kind of your way to know what you should get rid of.
1: Okay.
0: Also, Chels, and I'm not trying to tell you how to be.
1: Oh, gosh.
0: Your apps are very unorganized.
1: Yeah, I know.
0: There is no rhyme or reason to what you don't, you know, you don't have your like listening stuff. You don't have your content. You don't have your business stuff. It's just all very willy-nilly, which.
1: Well, then can you fix it, please?
0: Well.
1: No, you should do it for me. That would be a great Mother's Day gift because I think I'm going
0: to
1: come up with big old goose egg this weekend.
0: Well, I had something else planned, but I will do that then.
1: And no.
0: That will be
1: you
0: my Mother's Day gift.
1: You had nothing else planned.
0: Chelsea, I treat every day like it's Mother's Day. I mean,
1: oh,
0: I
1: here
0: really,
1: we go.
0: Really, you're not giving me enough credit here.

0: Reed and Chelsea Reed. Let's go to our text line, 910-912-6060. We have a person that says, if there is not a sign that says no turn on red, you can turn.
1: Okay, it has to be a printed sign.
0: Chelsea is right again, Reed.
1: Okay. It was necessary. We were both kind of right.
0: I would like to know if this is an official...
1: Yeah, are you
0: cop?
1: Do you have like
0: police,
1: any credentials?
0: Yeah. Thank
1: or is
0: you.
1: This just
0: so we but, love the texting, no matter who it is,
1: yes.
0: You know, that sort of thing. But in this case it's like
1: someday if I get pulled over, I'm gonna say, listen,
0: we had this person
1: who texted us and they said it was good.
0: Yeah.
1: And I'm going off of that.
0: Mm-hmm.
1: So can I get a warning? But I think this person is correct. I think if there's not a sign, although I don't understand why the red arrow.
0: Yep, see? I don't know either.
1: Why is that there? I understand it's a red stoplight.
0: But why isn't it yellow?
1: Well, why an arrow at all? I just don't understand what the arrow is because
0: mm-hmm.
1: a stoplight is a stoplight. I will say, though, and if you want to text in with this, 910-912-6060, people, especially in Wisconsin, I mean, we do not understand the right-of-way rules.
0: Yeah, it's
1: if
0: true.
1: If two people come up at the same time, it's the person to the right that goes first. And I have these people that they look at me like, go. And I'm like, it's your turn. Now, I understand it's Wisconsin nice, it's Midwest nice, I get that. But these four-way intersections they can become miserable. Everybody being so nice. I like the roundabout. It's a lot more efficient. I don't love a roundabout. But you don't deal with that if people got to go.
0: Yes.
1: At the stop, at the four-way stops, man alive. We have one where if we leave our house, we hit one very quick. And it's just, boy, if you get four of us all at the same time, I mean, it's just a whole lot of waving and looking, and it's not good.

0: Hey, it's Reed and Chelsea Magnum. Reed, let's talk about March Madness. Even though it seems like we're way past that, the NCAA just came out and said they are expanding the tournament by 8 teams.
1: Yes.
0: In each tournament next season. So there's even more madness next time.
1: Not everybody's happy about it.
0: Oh, okay. Yeah.
1: What you have in part, Chelsea, is you have these athletic directors who are kind of running the NCAA now. It's not really the NCAA. It's more the athletic directors. And they want more of their teams in their conferences to get in.
0: Right.
1: So they're expanding it little by little. The thinking is they're going to keep on expanding it to like 90 teams someday. It's just, it's going to keep on growing. It's a money-making thing.
0: Wow.
1: The only part of it, I don't mind it being bigger. And people are like, this is a money grab. Yeah. You know, they're having paid college athletes now. Like, yeah, there is a level of money grabbing to this.
0: Okay.
1: I there's so many good games that are on, especially that first weekend. I can't even watch all the games anyway.
0: Right.
1: It does feel like it'll just be more games. I can't necessarily watch all of them.
0: Yes.
1: So, but people that are like mad about it, I don't know, being a Wisconsin alum, if the Badgers are out of it, and thankfully for most of my life, they've been in it and had some great runs. But I'm kind of down on it. Like, if they're not into it, I become less interested in the tournament. If they can get in and they could win a few games, that's exciting. So a lot of people are not, more the merrier, but I don't mind it. People also say, Chelsea, this really dilutes the regular season because we don't have to win if there more teams get in.
0: Oh.
1: Oh, why? I mean, the Big Ten is the Big Ten. Like, if you want to win the Big Ten tournament or the Big Ten regular season, I don't know that I really buy that argument as much either. I see it a little bit.
0: Okay.
1: But this is the way this is going. I mean, in football, they're going to probably add more teams to the playoff. This is going to get bigger.
0: Okay.
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7: Sunny today, highs in the low 70s, southwest winds 5 to 10, gusting to 20. Tonight becoming clear, 46. Tomorrow gradual clearing, isolated morning showers, 66. Tomorrow night clear, 38. Sunday sunny, 60. Sunday night areas of frost, 34. Monday sunny, 64. Tuesday showers likely, 66.

0: Hey, it's Chelsea. He's Reed. Reed, we were talking yesterday about RVing. What were we talking about?
1: Just people driving those. Chelsea passed a big Boomba that was for sale.
0: Oh, yeah.
1: That's one of the big ones.
0: We had a text line person. No, you do not need a special license the RV.
1: The big ones.
0: I'm surprised.
1: So you can rent an RV and have never driven it before and just go.
0: Mm-hmm.
1: If I'm understanding that correctly.
0: Yep.
1: Which, that seems a little interesting to me. It's the same thing with renting a speedboat. Do you have to?
0: Well, you have to have a boating license.
1: You do have to have a boating license, right?
0: So.
1: Not a driver's license. A boating-specific license. It must be.
0: It must be.
1: But with an RV, you don't need to have a specific RV license. That's interesting
0: right.
1: to me. Because those things, they cannot be like driving a vehicle. I know a guy who has one of the big ones.
0: Really?
1: And he's a little older. He took a class to make sure, like, when you're in a town and you got to make that turn
0: right?
1: across an intersection.
0: Yes. How do you do it?
1: You don't want to misjudge that. So he actually took a class. How do you back this thing up? How do you take those turns?
0: Can you take an RV for a test drive like you do a car?
1: That's also a very good question. I think RVing is neat. We have clients who are on the air that sell RVs, that do this stuff. I think RVing is really cool. And I just won't be surprised, Chelsea, if someday.
0: Oh, my gosh. I know it, Reed.
1: You and I take the kids on it. But I do think it's something that you want to do. What's one of your favorite movies, Chelsea, where they rent the RV and it all goes wrong?
0: Oh, yeah.
1: It's not The Great Outdoors, is it?
0: No.
1: Do you know what I'm talking about?
0: Oh, I think it's literally called RV.
1: Okay, that's a great way to just get yourself into it, to see, you know, what it's like,
0: yes.
1: Learn the ups and downs.
0: RV is the movie.
1: RV
0: and
1: it's from, the movie.
0: Yeah, it has Robin Williams in it.
1: Oh, what year does it say the year?
0: Oh, 06.
1: Oh, 06. 20 years ago.

0: 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Still that frost advisory for us until 8 o'clock. Mostly sunny today, topping out around 70. A little light west wind. Beautiful. This is my kind of weather. Mostly sunny, middle 60s tomorrow. A little breezier. Sunny and low 60s on Sunday. Still sticking with that wind. Middle 60s to start next week. 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
2: Another mistrial motion was denied to start yesterday in the scheduled three-week trial for the Onalaska woman accused in the February of 2023 death of a Madary child who died under what police called suspicious circumstances. That motion for a mistrial or to throw out the testimony of two witnesses who the defense said were coached in the testimony in the case of 34-year-old Josie Dykeman. Dykeman is charged in the death of 6-year-old Alexavier A.J. Pedrin. Pedrin died during the night. First responders were called to the home the next morning after Pedrin was unresponsive. A Winona and former Blair woman charged with child abuse and neglecting a child was bound over for trial yesterday. 22-year-old Ariana Johnsgaard pled innocent to the charges. She'll be back in court June 1st. The city of La Crosse will be pressure washing all of its downtown parking ramps later this month. It starts a week from Sunday the 17th with the Pine Street ramp and runs through a week from Thursday the 21st with the Market Square ramp. Ramps will close at 2 o'clock in the afternoon those days, then reopen at 4 o'clock early in the morning about 1.5 days later. Permit holders can park in any of the other downtown ramps on the day a specific ramp is being pressure washed. Viterbi University will have its graduation ceremony tomorrow at the La Crosse Center. About 400 students have earned degrees. The nurse's pinning ceremony is this afternoon. UWL's ceremonies for its about 1,700 undergraduate and 280 graduate students will be a week from tomorrow. Western Technical College had its ceremony 2 weeks ago. Monroe County was second with just under 1 million barrels and about 21% of the state's cranberries produced in 2025, behind only Wood County. State Growers Director Grant Holly says last winter being colder than normal could help with this fall's harvest. It allowed trucks to go straight onto frozen bogs and put sand down that smothers pest eggs.
3: So the nice thing about cranberries is they grew up here. They're not a plant species that was introduced. Corn, potatoes are actually introduced species. They were never originally found in Wisconsin. Cranberries were, which means they grew up with the ecosystem. So they have found ways to be able to work with Wisconsin bugs. And they have symbiotic relationships with fungus in the ground, the bacteria in the ground.
2: Holly says the recent frost will be fine as long as it does not extend into June. And now you're up to date. Craig Otto, Magnum Media News.

0: Hey, it's Reed and Chelsea along with you. So the basketball hoop that we had.
1: Oh. Mm-hmm.
0: When we bought the house, it was shattered.
1: That's correct.
0: The people never replaced it. Kids were, they didn't replace it.
1: Okay.
0: I think the story is somebody backed up into it that was like a delivery person or something.
1: Yes.
0: And it just shattered. And when those things shatter, if you've ever had it happen, I mean, they shatter into a gazillion pieces.
1: Mm-hmm.
0: And you're picking them up off the grass and the concrete for years. We've done some of that because it just kind of comes up from the dirt and you see it shining there. It looks like a little, you know, it's thick glass. So Chelsea ordered a new one because Grant and I are going to shoot hoops as Brielle gets a little older. I think they're going to be a couple basketball players. I don't want to pressure our kids into sports, but I hope they play at least one sport. Basketball is such a great sport. So first off, they are expensive. Far more expensive than I would have guessed. And they deliver it on a truck and they bring it in on a pallet. And this thing is like 200 pounds. It's 194 pounds in the side of the box. And the person told Chelsea when she ordered it, you want to open it, right? Make sure it's not cracked or anything.
1: Correct.
0: Because the deal is once you sign, it's yours.
1: It's yours.
0: Even if it got cracked in the shipment. They also said you're going to need somebody to help the driver take possession of it and they'll need to sign. Mm-hmm. So you do need to have someone available.
1: Yep.
0: And they're going to do it between this time and this time.
1: Yep.
0: So we were the second stop of the day. So we got it right away.
1: We were.
0: Which was actually nice. I thought we were the first stop. I said, first stop of the day? He's like, second. I'm like, man, you guys start early. But he brings this thing down off the pallet and he put it under the hoop. And then he put his really nice, I mean, it wasn't a dolly. It was one of those that's kind of like electric.
1: Yeah.
0: And he put it back up on the hoist and put it in the truck. I signed the thing. He drove away.
1: And you're like,
0: I'm sitting here with this 200 pound box on a wooden pallet on concrete. And I cannot move this thing. So he's driving down the driveway and I'm like, oh, shoot. Because we're not going to install this thing until we get your dad involved. We get equipment involved. I mean,
1: this is serious business.
0: This is a whole process.
1: Way above Reed's.
0: Oh, yeah. This is way above my pay grade. And we're going to get, this could be a little father-in-law, son-in-law time, which your dad always enjoys. So
1: yep.
0: I'm like, I have this open box and it is, what would you say, 20 feet from the garage that I got to get it into. I start trying to push this thing. It won't budge. And it's got the friction of the concrete. So I get it off of the pallet. And I'm also afraid I'm going to crack it just because I don't know how fragile this is.
1: Yeah.
0: And it's got this handle on the one side. And I figured this out after about 10 minutes. And I just started dragging the thing.
1: Mm-hmm.
0: I don't mean to sound pathetic, but I still think I'm sore.
1: Oh, my gosh.
0: Because it's so awkward. And there's so much friction from the cardboard to the concrete. But it's like you're just staring at this like, I'm only 15 feet away, but I don't know how I'm going to move this gigantic. That thing is so much crazy heavier. And you can't really pick one side up because you don't want to keep setting it down. So it's in the garage trying to get our son Grant to not step on it because kids want to step on things. You know, if there's anything to step on, they want to climb on and step on it. And at some point, Chelsea's dad and I are going to try and get this beast up there.
1: Whoop, whoop.
0: Without having anything else go wrong. The guy said, oh, hail. Was it the hailstorm?
1: No.
0: I said, no, someone backed into it years ago. He's like, wow. And I said, you know how much these things cost? He's like, they're not cheap. I said, no, they're not.
1: Crazy. Wrong.

0: She's Chelsea. I'm Reed. Chelsea, you grew up with parents who are big coffee drinkers.
1: True.
0: My dad loves a cup of coffee. My brother loves coffee, and he loves fancy coffee, too. Chelsea has seen it. Chelsea's gone on vacations with him, and if they've got one of those nice coffee machines, he is all over it. Coffee drinkers, Chelsea did a big study, had different gut microbes and immune markers than non-coffee drinkers. And when you stop drinking coffee, those patterns disappear. And then when you drink coffee again, they're reintroduced, suggesting regular coffee may support gut and immune health via something called the gut-brain access rather than just through caffeine alone. It's not just the caffeine. It does seem to be something with coffee that does something to really help people with, again, immune health and their gut health. And to me, if you're drinking real coffee without too much of the added sugar, I think it's got to be healthy for you, right?
1: Mm-hmm.
0: I mean, it's natural. It's from the yes. earth. It feels so. Yeah. Effects were seen in both regular and decaf. Again, pointing to not just caffeine. Changes in mood, stress, and cognitive performance were inconsistent and appeared more tied to different shifts in the metabolism than to coffee alone, underscoring how complex all the connection is. Seems to be, if you like coffee, you know, in moderation, but it seems like coffee truly is good for you. And I think we're off that debate. Remember, like, 20 years ago, there was every other month it was coffee's good for you, coffee's not.
1: Yes.
0: Same thing with, like, dark chocolate. I think we know dark chocolate in moderation, good. Coffee seems really good.
1: Yeah.

0: Breed and Chelsea with you. We got to talk about this Leanne Morgan thing that you sent, Chels, because I fear if we don't, we will forget.
1: Okay.
0: So Chelsea sent me this reel of the comedian Leanne Morgan, who you're going to see.
1: I am.
0: When is that coming up?
1: In October, so don't worry about it.
0: Oh, it's way. Okay, I thought that was sooner than that. Okay. She is your favorite. Chelsea's watched the Netflix specials.
1: Yes.
0: How would you describe her comedy, Chelsea, for people who aren't familiar?
1: It's very family focused.
0: Very
1: it's
0: real.
1: Very real stuff. It's very lighthearted stuff. Very clean.
0: Yeah, she doesn't swear, right?
1: No. So, yeah.
0: Very, very real person. She's not trying to be in any way perfect. Like, she likes to talk about the imperfections of life. Her husband is great. Anyway, so Chelsea sends me this reel, and it's Leanne talking about the difference of raising girls versus boys. And she describes in the clip how, because she'll do the pickup for the kids at school. And she says, you know, the girls come out, they're laughing, you know, they're joking with each other. It's great mood. You can see it as they're walking to the car. And then as soon as they get in the car, throw the backpack, almost hit her in the head, slam the door. I'm hungry, starving to death. Do you have anything in here? Just bad mood, complaining about things. And she's like, the boy comes out. He kind of looks a little tired. Mm-hmm. You know, he kind of looks like a little bit fried from the day. Gets in the vehicle and just says something like, you know, they're opening up a new hardware store over on, you know, East whatever street. And she's just, it's so simple.
1: Yeah.
0: And I thought, and I've said this before and I'm going to say it for the rest of my life, I do not know what I'm going to get from our daughter, hour to hour. I don't know. When she's good, I enjoy it. When she's not, I try to give her space, try to be there for her. I know what I'm getting from our son. Like, I know what I'm getting. With her, and Chelsea continues to tell me, wait till she's 13.
1: Yeah, you have not seen anything.
0: Oh, Leanne just nailed it.
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10: Sunny today, highs in the low 70s, southwest winds 5 to 10, gusting to 20. Tonight becoming clear, 46,

0: All right, reading Chelsea along with you. Chelsea, one of the big, big fast food restaurants is removing self-serve soda fountains.
1: Oh, no.
0: By 2032.
1: Okay.
0: But they have a lot of locations.
1: Okay.
0: They expect most franchisees will still offer free refills at the counter.
1: You're not going to go up and ask.
0: One of the big competitors says it will keep self-serve machines and refills. Chelsea, if you and I go out to eat, what do you do? About 1.5, probably, cups of soda? You're going to fill it up about a halfway?
1: Yep.
0: Maybe a soda to go?
1: Yep.
0: I love the soda fountains. I don't do ice. Chelsea's a big ice person. It comes out cold. It's super bubbly. It doesn't get watered down. People rely on ice a lot in the United States.
1: It does not always come out cold.
0: Oh. And I don't even mind if it's not even super cold.
1: I need it super cold.
0: But your point, Chelsea, is people aren't going to... They're not going to go ask for that refill.
1: No.
0: The problem with it is, if there's a line, I'm not waiting in line for my refill.
1: Yes.
0: This can't be a money-making move. I mean, soda, syrup, and, carbonated water can't be. So the CEO says it's linked to the shift in delivery orders and people going on the app, which changed how customers move through restaurants and what the restaurant of the future should look like.
1: Oh.
0: I don't know.
1: I think it's more work for your people to do.
0: Must be. Are we going to get to a place where you're not even going to sit down anymore?
1: I think the original
0: fast food restaurant, there was no sit down. You just went up to the counter.
1: Right.
0: I find it interesting how, like, sitting down and having a meal, for a lot of people, they don't do it as much.
1: Mm-hmm.
0: And you and I went out to eat together the other day after we had a meeting, and it was just nice to sit down. Have a server come over, ask you what you'd like. I'm not saying people don't eat out at restaurants. I'm just saying everybody in such a hurry that you don't even sit down and do that stuff to that extent. I think that's a miss. I like when I can just walk up and get that soda. I like maybe doing a little bit of a combination.
1: Oh.
0: Yeah, a little of this, a little of that. I think that's a miss.
1: Okay.
0: But 2032, so they got what, 6 years to figure that out?

0: Taylor Swift and Anti-Hero, Mix 96 and 97.9. Reed and Chelsea with you. Mostly sunny, topping out around 70 today. Just gorgeous. Frost advisory will wrap up at 8 o'clock. Mostly sunny, middle 60s tomorrow. Low 60s with sunshine on Sunday. A little windy this weekend. Local news in 30 seconds. 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
2: Another mistrial motion was denied to start yesterday in the scheduled three-week trial for the Onalaska woman accused in the February of 2023 death of a Madary child who died under what police called suspicious circumstances. That motion for a mistrial ordered throughout the testimony of two witnesses who the defense said were coached in the testimony in the case of 34-year-old Josie Dykeman. Dykeman is charged in the death of 6-year-old Alexavier A.J. Pedrin. Pedrin died during the night. First responders were called to the home the next morning after Pedrin was unresponsive. A Winona and former Blair woman charged with child abuse and neglecting a child was bound over for trial yesterday. 22-year-old Ariana Johnsgaard pled innocent to the charges. She'll be back in court June 1st. The city of La Crosse will be pressure washing all of its downtown parking ramps later this month. It starts a week from Sunday the 17th with the Pine Street ramp and runs through a week from Thursday the 21st with the Market Square ramp. Ramps will close at 2 o'clock in the afternoon those days, then reopen at 4 o'clock early in the morning about 1.5 days later. Permit holders can park in any of the other downtown ramps on the day a specific ramp is being pressure washed. Viterbi University will have its graduation ceremony tomorrow at the La Crosse Center. About 400 students have earned degrees. The nurse's pinning ceremony is this afternoon. UWL's ceremonies for its about 1,700 undergraduate and 280 graduate students will be a week from tomorrow. Western Technical College had its ceremony 2 weeks ago. Monroe County was second with just under 1 million barrels and about 21% of the state's cranberries produced in 2025, behind only Wood County. State Growers Director Grant Holly says last winter being colder than normal could help with this fall's harvest. It allowed trucks to go straight onto frozen bogs and put sand down that smothers pest eggs.
3: So the nice thing about cranberries is they grew up here. They're not a plant species that was introduced. Corn, potatoes are actually introduced species. They were never originally found in Wisconsin. Cranberries were, which means they grew up with the ecosystem. So they have found ways to be able to work with Wisconsin bugs. And they have symbiotic relationships with fungus in the ground, the bacteria in the ground.
2: Holly says the recent frost will be fine as long as it does not extend into June. And now you're up to date. Craig Otto, Magnum Media News.

0: Hey, it's Chelsea. He's Reed. Reed, I saw this thing on social, and I thought it was absolutely an accurate description of where I'm at today, being the day before Mother's Day weekend. And it was, of course, it said something like, of course, Mother's Day would land on one of the busiest months of the year with school ending, graduation parties, teachers' appreciation, nurses' appreciation. It's the most motherhood thing we've seen is the fact that, of course, her day would fall on the busiest month of the year. A lot of people do compare May to December with just how many things are going on with kids and all of that.
1: I never thought about this. Father's Day falls on Sunday, June 21st. Into summer.
0: Is that really the date this year?
1: Yep, Sunday, June 21st. Mark it down, Chels. Okay. Third Sunday in June. A U.S. tradition honoring fathers with gifts, cards, or family time, it says.
0: Well, I wouldn't want to switch because I base what I do for Reed on Father's Day off of how well he treats me on Mother's Day. So
1: every Father's Day is great for me. But that is funny. I mean, you are well past the Memorial holiday weekend.
0: Yeah.
1: You're not 4th of July. You're not getting crammed in with any of that. It's summertime. The weather is guaranteed to be pretty awesome.
0: Yeah.
1: May can hit very differently depending on the May that you're in.
0: But it's like, of course, I was running around this week with teachers' gifts and everything. And this week just seemed really busy. And to add, you know, it's just,
1: I think it's a fair representation. Okay, so let's ask a question. If you could have it be any month, what would you want?
0: I think they do it in May because it's, I don't know. Why do they do it in May?
1: Well, you don't want January, right?
0: Mother's Day and flowers and that sort of thing.
1: So do you like May? Or would you want it to be, if you could, have it in August or
0: Why can't we
1: October?
0: Have Mother's Day be next weekend? Like, why does it have to be the same week of teachers' appreciation and nurses' appreciation and just all this stuff?
1: I think part of it is because if you had guys trying to do this many things, we kind of got to do kind of one fell swoop a little bit for guys. I think that would be a lot.
0: I'm sure
1: for
0: you
1: guys
0: were
1: to keep track
0: totally
1: of.
0: Read on top of the teachers' gifts this week. You just like took care of all that. Like that was no problem.
1: Well, I have so much confidence in you.
0: What are you talking about?
1: No, I have so much confidence in your abilities that I knew I didn't even have to ask you about it. Because I've been wondering, but I knew I didn't even have to.
0: You weren't wondering nothing.

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0: Reading Chelsea with you. Okay, Chelsea, Aaron Rodgers expected to meet with the Steelers today.
1: My gosh.
0: No deal is done yet.
1: How is this still going on?
0: Well, it's Aaron Rodgers.
1: Okay.
0: It's we string these things out. We create a little drama, right?
1: Yep.
0: Likes to keep people guessing. It appears he is likely to play for Pittsburgh again this year, according to Ian Rappaport. 42 years old. And as I understand it, other than Tom Brady, he will be the only other quarterback in history to be on a starting roster at 42.
1: Wow.
0: I believe that is to start the season.
1: Okay.
0: So yeah, we'll see what happens with this. If I would have told you after the Packers won that first Super Bowl against the Steelers, I'd say, hey, here's what's going to happen. Packers are going to go to a number of other NFC championship games.
1: Right.
0: They will never get back to the Super Bowl with Aaron Rodgers.
1: Mm.
0: And then in 2026, no, Aaron's going to go to the Jets, pretty much like Brett Favre. And then he's going to go to the Steelers. And then Mike McCarthy is going to join the Steelers. And they're going to try and convince Aaron to come back and play for the Steelers, of which Aaron will string things out. You can't write this stuff.
1: Mm-hmm.
0: You know, if someone presented that script to like Hollywood, they'd have said, this is pretty cheesy. No pun intended. And Chelsea, this is what is appearing like it's going to happen. So it's just wild.
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3: Sunny today, highs in the low 70s, southwest winds 5 to 10, gusting to 20. Tonight becoming clear, 46. Tomorrow gradual clearing, isolated morning showers, 66. Tomorrow night clear, 38. Sunday sunny, 60. Sunday night areas of frost, 34. Monday sunny, 64. Tuesday showers likely, 66.

0: It's Reed and Chelsea along with you. So Chelsea likes to spring clean. She likes the house to be organized. We've done a little bit of that when we can in the evenings this week. It seems like that's Chelsea kind of just calms.
1: Been a little chilly, so.
0: Yeah, and it seems like it sort of calms Chelsea a little bit. It's a natural therapeutic thing. Something that I think is would be really good for you, Chelsea, is if you considered the apps on your phone, going through some of those and doing a little cleaning up of those.
1: Oh, boy.
0: It feels really good to do it. I did this about a month ago.
1: It
0: you
1: is
0: organize
1: a mess.
0: The apps. It's amazing how many apps you have that it's like, I don't, when did I ever use that?
1: Mm-hmm.
0: If I ever have to go on Chelsea's phone to do anything, I'm like, where is this app? And I said, why do you have so many? How many apps do you think you use on average a day?
1: Five?
0: That was going to be my guess.
1: Okay.
0: My guess is going to be five. I probably use around that. Maybe 5 to 10.
1: Mm-hmm.
0: And some of these, if you have an iPhone, it will kind of show the download thing.
1: Yeah.
0: Because it uninstalls, but it still is there if you want to quickly re-download it. And it does that to save space. Well, I have quite a few of these with that little thing on it. So that's kind of your way to know what you should get rid of.
1: Okay.
0: Also, Chels, and I'm not trying to tell you how to be.
1: Oh, gosh.
0: Your apps are very unorganized.
1: Yeah, I know.
0: There is no rhyme or reason to what you don't, you know, you don't have your like listening stuff. You don't have your content. You don't have your business stuff. It's just all very willy-nilly, which.
1: Well, then can you fix it, please?
0: Well.
1: No, you should do it for me. That would be a great Mother's Day gift because I think I'm going to come up.

0: with big old goose egg this
1: Wyatt
0: weekend.
1: Something else planned, but I will do that then. And
0: no.
1: That will
0: you
1: be my
0: had
1: Mother's
0: nothing
1: Day gift.
0: Else planned.
1: Chelsea, I treat every day like it's Mother's Day. I mean,
0: oh,
1: I
0: here
1: really,
0: we go.
1: Really, you're not giving me enough credit here.

0: Blinding Lights, there's a weekend, Mix 96 and 97.9, Reed and Chelsea with you as we head into Mother's Day weekend. Hope you're going to have a great weekend. For some people, this is a tough weekend if you've lost your mom. I'm so excited to celebrate Mother's Day with Chels and the kids. But I think about my mom, who I lost when I was just 9 years old. She passed away from breast cancer at 33. My mom and dad started our group of stations in this area, and thinking about her, as I do every day. But when you have Mother's Day, her birthday, the anniversary when she passed, you know, you think about your mom. And it doesn't matter if you lost your mom when you were young or old. It's tough. It is tough. Fortunate, I still have both my grandmas. So, you know, very, very blessed in so many ways. But if this weekend's a little mixed feelings, I'm with you on that. So, you know, just know that for some people, this isn't the easiest of weekends. Coming up, local news, we got Poison, Sabrina Carpenter, and Madonna, Mix 96 and 97.9.
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2: Another mistrial motion was denied to start yesterday in the scheduled three-week trial for the Onalaska woman accused in the February of 2023 death of a Madary child who died under what police called suspicious circumstances. That motion for a mistrial ordered throughout the testimony of two witnesses who the defense said were coached in the testimony in the case of 34-year-old Josie Dykeman. Dykeman is charged in the death of 6-year-old Alexavier A.J. Pedrin. Pedrin died during the night. First responders were called to the home the next morning after Pedrin was unresponsive. A Winona and former Blair woman charged with child abuse and neglecting a child was bound over for trial yesterday. 22-year-old Ariana Johnsgaard pled innocent to the charges. She'll be back in court June 1st. The city of La Crosse will be pressure washing all of its downtown parking ramps later this month. It starts a week from Sunday the 17th with the Pine Street ramp and runs through a week from Thursday the 21st with the Market Square ramp. Ramps will close at 2 o'clock in the afternoon those days, then reopen at 4 o'clock early in the morning about 1.5 days later. Permit holders can park in any of the other downtown ramps on the day a specific ramp is being pressure washed. Viterbi University will have its graduation ceremony tomorrow at the La Crosse Center. About 400 students have earned degrees. The nurse's pinning ceremony is this afternoon. UWL's ceremonies for its about 1,700 undergraduate and 280 graduate students will be a week from tomorrow. Western Technical College had its ceremony 2 weeks ago. Monroe County was second with just under 1 million barrels and about 21% of the state's cranberries produced in 2025, behind only Wood County. State Growers Director Grant Holly says last winter being colder than normal could help with this fall's harvest. It allowed trucks to go straight onto frozen bogs and put sand down that smothers pest eggs.
3: So the nice thing about cranberries is they grew up here. They're not a plant species that was introduced. Corn, potatoes are actually introduced species. They were never originally found in Wisconsin. Cranberries were, which means they grew up with the ecosystem. So they have found ways to be able to work with Wisconsin bugs. And they have symbiotic relationships with fungus in the ground, the bacteria in the ground.
2: Holly says the recent frost will be fine as long as it does not extend into June. And now you're up to date. Craig Otto, Magnum Media News.

0: it's Reed and Chelsea Reed. Let's go to our text line, 910-912-6060. We have a person that says, if there is not a sign that says no turn on red, you can turn.
1: Okay, it has to be a printed sign.
0: Chelsea is right again, Reed.
1: Okay. It was necessary. We were both kind of right.
0: I would like to know if this is an official...
1: Yeah, are you
0: cop?
1: Yeah, do you have like
0: police,
1: any credentials?
0: Yeah.
1: Or is this just?
0: So, love the texting, no matter who it is.
1: Yes.
0: You know that sort of thing. But in this case, it's like
1: someday if I get pulled over, I'm gonna say, "Listen,
0: we had this one.
1: We had this person who texted us, and they said it was good.
0: Yeah.
1: And I'm going off of that.
0: Mm-hmm.
1: So can I get a warning? But I think this person is correct. I think if there's not a sign, although I don't understand why the red arrow.
0: Yep, see? I don't know
1: why
0: either.
1: Why is that there? I understand it's a red stoplight.
0: But why isn't it yellow?
1: Well, why an arrow at all? I just don't understand what the arrow is because a stoplight is a stoplight. I will say, though, and if you want to text in with this, 910-912-6060, people, especially in Wisconsin, I mean, we do not understand the right-of-way rules.
0: Yeah, it's true.
1: If two people come up at the same time, it's the person to the right that goes first. And I have these people that they look at me like, go. And I'm like, it's your turn. Now, I understand it's Wisconsin nice. It's Midwest nice. I get that. But these four-way intersections they can become miserable. With everybody being so nice. I like the roundabout. It's a lot more efficient. I don't love a roundabout. But you don't deal with that if people got to go.
0: Yes.
1: At the stop, at the four-way stops, man alive. We have one where if we leave our house, we hit one very quick. And it's just, boy, if you get four of us all at the same time, I mean, it's just a whole lot of waving and looking, and it's not good.

0: Hey, it's Reed and Chelsea Magnum. Reed, let's talk about March Madness. Even though it seems like we're way past that, the NCAA just came out and said they are expanding the tournament by 8 teams.
1: Yes.
0: In each tournament next season. So there's even more madness next time.
1: Not everybody's happy about it.
0: Oh, okay. Yeah.
1: What you have in part, Chelsea, is you have these athletic directors who are kind of running the NCAA now. It's not really the NCAA. It's more the athletic directors. And they want more of their teams in their conferences to get in.
0: Right.
1: So they're expanding it little by little. The thinking is they're going to keep on expanding it to like 90 teams someday. It's just it's going to keep on growing. It's a money-making thing.
0: Wow.
1: The only part of it, I don't mind it being bigger. And people are like, this is a money grab. Yeah. You know, they're having paid college athletes now. Like, yeah, there is a level of money grabbing to this.
0: Okay.
1: I there's so many good games that are on, especially that first weekend. I can't even watch all the games anyway.
0: Right.
1: It does feel like it'll just be more games. I can't necessarily watch all of them.
0: Yes.
1: So, but people that are like mad about it, I don't know, being a Wisconsin alum, if the Badgers are out of it, and thankfully for most of my life, they've been in it and had some great runs. But I'm kind of down on it. Like, if they're not into it, I become less interested in the tournament. If they can get in and they could win a few games, that's exciting. So a lot of people are not, more the merrier, but I don't mind it. People also say, Chelsea, this really dilutes the regular season because we don't have to win if there more teams get in.
0: Oh.
1: Oh, why? I mean, the Big Ten is the Big Ten. Like, if you want to win the Big Ten tournament or the Big Ten regular season, I don't know that I really buy that argument as much either. I see it a little bit.
0: Okay.
1: But this is the way this is going. I mean, in football, they're going to probably add more teams to the playoff. This is going to get bigger.
0: Okay.

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0: talking about?
1: Just people driving those. Chelsea passed a big Boomba that was for sale.
0: Oh, yeah.
1: That's one of the big ones.
0: We had a text line person. No, you do not need a special license
1: for the
0: RV.
1: The big ones.
0: I'm surprised.
1: So you can rent an RV and have never driven it before and just go.
0: Mm-hmm.
1: If I'm understanding that correctly.
0: Yep.
1: Which, that seems a little interesting to me. It's the same thing with renting a speedboat. Do you have to?
0: Well, you have to have a boating license.
1: You do have to have a boating license, right?
0: So.
1: Not a driver's license. A boating specific license. It must be. But with an RV, you don't need to have a specific RV license. That's interesting
0: right.
1: to me. Because those things, they cannot be like driving a vehicle. I know a guy who has one of the big ones.
0: Really?
1: And he's a little older. He took a class to make sure, like, when you're in a town and you got to make that turn
0: right.
1: across an intersection.
0: Yes. How do you do it?
1: You don't want to misjudge that. So he actually took a class. How do you back this thing up? How do you take those turns?
0: Can you take an RV for a test drive like you do a car?
1: That's also a very good question. I think RVing is neat. We have clients who are on the air that sell RVs, that do this stuff. I think RVing is really cool. And I just won't be surprised, Chelsea, if someday.
0: Oh, my gosh. I know it, Reed.
1: You and I take the kids on it. But I do think it's something that you want to do. What's one of your favorite movies, Chelsea, where they rent the RV and it all goes wrong?
0: Oh, yeah.
1: It's not The Great Outdoors, is it?
0: No.
1: Do you know what I'm talking about?
0: Oh, I think it's literally called RV.
1: Okay,
0: I think
1: that's what you. That's a great way to just get yourself into it to see, you know, what it's like.
0: Yes.
1: Learn the ups and downs.
0: RV is the movie.
1: RV
0: and
1: it's
0: from.
1: The movie.
0: It has Robin Williams in it.
1: Oh, what year was? Does it say the year?
0: 06.
1: 06. 20 years ago.
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10: Sunny today, highs in the low 70s, southwest winds 5 to 10, gusting to 20. Tonight becoming clear, 46. Tomorrow gradual clearing, isolated morning showers, 66. Tomorrow night clear, 38. Sunday sunny, 60. Sunday night, areas of frost, 34. Monday, sunny, 64. Tuesday, showers likely, 66.

0: Hey, it's Reed and Chelsea along with you. So the basketball hoop that we had.
1: Oh. Mm-hmm.
0: When we bought the house, it was shattered.
1: That's correct.
0: The people never replaced it. Kids were, they didn't replace it.
1: Okay.
0: I think the story is somebody backed up into it that was like a delivery person or something.
1: Yes.
0: And it just shattered. And when those things shatter, if you've ever had it happen, I mean, they shatter into a gazillion pieces.
1: Mm-hmm.
0: And you're picking them up off the grass and the concrete for years. We've done some of that because it just kind of comes up from the dirt and you see it shining there. It looks like a little, you know, it's thick glass. So Chelsea ordered a new one because Grant and I are going to shoot hoops as Brielle gets a little older. I think they're going to be a couple basketball players. I don't want to pressure our kids into sports, but I hope they play at least one sport. Basketball is such a great sport. So first off, they are expensive, far more expensive than I would have guessed. And they deliver it on a truck and they bring it in on a pallet. And this thing is like 200 pounds. It's 194 pounds in the side of the box. And the person told Chelsea when she ordered it, you want to open it, right? Make sure it's not cracked or anything.
1: Correct.
0: Because the deal is once you sign, it's yours.
1: It's yours.
0: Even if it got cracked in the shipment. They also said you're going to need somebody to help the driver take possession of it and they'll need to sign. Mm-hmm. So you do need to have someone available.
1: Yep.
0: And they're going to do it between this time and this time.
1: Yep.
0: So we were the second stop of the day. So we got it right away.
1: We were.
0: Which was actually nice. I thought we were the first stop. I said, first stop of the day? He's like, second. I'm like, man, you guys start early. But he brings this thing down off the pallet and he put it under the hoop. And then he put his really nice, I mean, it wasn't a dolly. It was one of those that's kind of like electric.
1: Yeah.
0: And he put it back up on the hoist and put it in the truck. I signed the thing. He drove away.
1: And you're like,
0: I'm sitting here with this 200 pound box on a wooden pallet on concrete. And I cannot move this thing. So he's driving down the driveway and I'm like, oh, shoot. Because we're not going to install this thing until we get your dad involved. We get equipment involved. I mean,
1: this is serious business.
0: This is a whole process.
1: Way above Reed's.
0: Oh, yeah. This is way above my pay grade. And we're going to get, this could be a little father-in-law, son-in-law time, which your dad always enjoys. So
1: yep.
0: I'm like, I have this open box and it is, what would you say, 20 feet from the garage that I got to get it into. I start trying to push this thing. It won't budge. And it's got the friction of the concrete. So I get it off of the pallet. And I'm also afraid I'm going to crack it just because I don't know how fragile this is.
1: Yeah.
0: And it's got this handle on the one side. And I figured this out after about 10 minutes. And I just started dragging the thing.
1: Mm-hmm.
0: I don't mean to sound pathetic, but I still think I'm sore.
1: Oh, my gosh.
0: Because it's so awkward. And there's so much friction from the cardboard to the concrete. But it's like you're just staring at this like, I'm only 15 feet away, but I don't know how I'm going to move this gigantic. That thing is so much crazy heavier. And you can't really pick one side up because you don't want to keep setting it down. So it's in the garage trying to get our son Grant to not step on it because kids want to step on things. You know, if there's anything to step on, they want to climb on and step on it. And at some point, Chelsea's dad and I are going to try and get this beast up there.
1: Whoop, whoop.
0: Without having anything else go wrong. The guy said, oh, hail. Was it the hailstorm?
1: No.
0: I said, no, someone backed into it years ago. He's like, wow. And I said, you know how much these things cost? He's like, they're not cheap. I said, no, they're not.
1: Crazy. Ladies.

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Reed and Chelsea with you. Working our way through Friday together, mostly sunny, topping out around 70. I love weather like this. It's weather where it's nice outside, but you don't necessarily sweat. A little light west wind, just perfect. So hopefully you can enjoy today. Weekend coming up is going to be good, as you heard from that forecast. A little breezy, but overall, very, very nice. We wrap up our first full week of May here. 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

0: She's Chelsea. I'm Reed. Chelsea, you grew up with parents who are big coffee drinkers.
1: True.
0: My dad loves a cup of coffee. My brother loves coffee, and he loves fancy coffee, too. Chelsea has seen it. Chelsea's gone on vacations with him, and if they've got one of those nice coffee machines, he is all over it. Coffee drinkers, Chelsea did a big study, had different gut microbes and immune markers than non-coffee drinkers. And when you stop drinking coffee, those patterns disappear. And then when you drink coffee again, they're reintroduced, suggesting regular coffee may support gut and immune health via something called the gut-brain access rather than just through caffeine alone. It's not just the caffeine. It does seem to be something with coffee that does something to really help people with, again, immune health and their gut health. And to me, if you're drinking real coffee without too much of the added sugar, I think it's got to be healthy for you, right?
1: Mm-hmm.
0: I mean, it's natural. It's from the yes. earth. It feels so, yeah. Effects were seen in both regular and decaf. Again, pointing to not just caffeine. Changes in mood, stress, and cognitive performance were inconsistent and appeared more tied to different shifts in the metabolism than to coffee alone, underscoring how complex all the connection is. Seems to be, if you like coffee, you know, in moderation, but it seems like coffee truly is good for you. And I think we're off that debate. Remember, like, 20 years ago, there was every other month it was coffee's good for you, coffee's not?
1: Yes.
0: Same thing with, like, dark chocolate. I think we know dark chocolate in moderation, good. Coffee seems really good.
1: Yeah.

0: Breeden, Chelsea with you. We got to talk about this Leanne Morgan thing that you sent, Chels, because I fear if we don't, we will forget.
1: Okay.
0: So Chelsea sent me this reel of the comedian Leanne Morgan, who you're going to see.
1: I am.
0: When is that coming up?
1: In October, so don't worry about it.
0: Oh, it's way. Okay, I thought that was sooner than that. Okay. She is your favorite. Chelsea's watched the Netflix specials.
1: Yes.
0: How would you describe her comedy, Chelsea, for people who aren't familiar?
1: It's very family focused.
0: Very real.
1: It's very real stuff. It's very lighthearted stuff. It's very clean.
0: Yeah, she doesn't swear, right?
1: No. So, yeah.
0: Very, very real person. She's not trying to be in any way perfect. Like, she likes to talk about the imperfections of life. Her husband is great. Anyway, so Chelsea sends me this reel, and it's Leanne talking about the difference of raising girls versus boys. And she describes in the clip how, because she'll do the pickup for the kids at school. And she says, you know, the girls come out, they're laughing, you know, they're joking with each other. It's a great mood. You can see it as they're walking to the car. And then as soon as they get in the car, throw the backpack, almost hit her in the head, slam the door. I'm hungry, starving to death. Do you have anything in here? Just bad mood, complaining about things. And she's like, the boy comes out. He kind of looks a little tired. Mm-hmm. You know, he kind of looks like a little bit fried from the day. Gets in the vehicle and just says something like, you know, they're opening up a new hardware store over on, you know, East whatever street. And she's just, it's so simple.
1: Yeah.
0: And I thought, and I've said this before and I'm going to say it for the rest of my life. I do not know what I'm going to get from our daughter, Hour. I don't know. When she's good, I enjoy it. When she's not, I try to give her a space, try to be there for her. I know what I'm getting from our son. Like, I know what I'm getting. With her, and Chelsea continues to tell me, wait till she's 13.
1: Yeah, you have not seen anything.
0: Oh, Leanne just nailed it.

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0: Friday.
1: Hey, it's Nikki Lee. Happy Friday. We have made it to the weekend, and today is National Have a Coke Day. 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Pepsi is not my favorite. I'm definitely a Coke person. I prefer Coke over Pepsi. Although I do like cherry Pepsi over cherry Coke. 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I don't know. It's weird. Anyways, it's National Have a Coke Day and it's Friday.

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0: 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So happy birthday. 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I'm going to have to find that out.
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7: Increasing clouds this afternoon, temperatures in the low 70s, west winds 5 to 15, gusting to 20. Tonight cloudy, 46. Tomorrow gradual clearing, isolated morning showers, 66. Tomorrow night clear, 38. Sunday sunny, 60. Sunday night areas of frost, 34. Monday sunny, 64. Tuesday rain likely, 66.

Hey, it's Nikki Lee, and health officials in at least a dozen countries, including the U.S., are tracking dozens of passengers who traveled aboard the cruise ship at the center of a deadly hantavirus outbreak. Those passengers have dispersed across the world and were in five states as of Thursday afternoon: Arizona, California, Georgia, Texas, and Virginia. Health officials in those states said the former passengers, who were not being publicly identified, have not shown any symptoms at this time. Despite the widening international response, the World Health Organization's officials say the outbreak is not the start of a new pandemic or an epidemic.

use emojis at work? If so, you might want to think twice. I am Nikki Lee, and a new study from the University of Ottawa found that sending emojis at work aren't doing anything to help your image. In fact, they might be hurting it. Positive emojis like a smiley face are safe, but they don't really add much. Researchers found they work fine with positive messages, but plain text still comes across as the most professional. And the one emoji you should never send is the angry face emoji. Don't send that in a work email. Sending an angry face can seriously hurt how coworkers see you. Even if your message is totally reasonable, that little angry face can make everything seem less capable.

0: Ready, set, binge. It's time for the weekend watch list. I am Nikki Lee, and here's a look at some of the new movies and TV shows coming to theaters and streaming services this weekend. On Netflix is Lord of the Flies. Watch the TV adaption. It's the first TV adaption of William Golding's classic dystopian novel. Also on Netflix is Remarkably Bright Creatures. Sally Field and Lewis Pullman star in this film adaption of Shelby Van Pelt's best-selling book. And Netflix also has Legends. This new series follows everyday customs officers sent undercover in some of Britain's most dangerous gangs. And on Prime Video is Citadel, the second season of the show starring Priyanka Chopra Jonas and Richard Madden makes its debut. And finally, in theaters, we have Billie Eilish, Hit Me Hard and Soft, the tour. James Cameron directs the concert film starring the Grammy-winning pop star. Also in theaters is Mortal Kombat 2. Carl Urban stars in the new film based on the popular video game franchise. And that is all for the weekend's watch list.
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4: Increasing clouds this afternoon, temperatures in the low 70s, west winds 5 to 15, gusting to 20. Tonight cloudy, 46. Tomorrow gradual clearing, isolated morning showers, 66. Tomorrow night clear, 38. Sunday sunny, 60. Sunday night areas of frost, 34. Monday sunny, 64. Tuesday rain likely, 66.

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Fans of The Voice won't get a chance to sing since you've been gone to Kelly Clarkson, because she's coming back next season. I'm Nikki Lee, and Kelly, Adam Levine, and John Legend recently faced off in season 29's Battle of the Champions, which Adam won. Kelly has now been announced as a returning coach for season 30. Adam has also been confirmed as returning for season 30, which will air this fall. Kelly's schedule should be a little easier to manage this fall, since she announced in February that the current season of her Emmy-winning chat show, The Kelly Clarkson Show, will be her last. Season 30 will mark Adam's 19th on The Voice. It will be Kelly's 11th season on the panel. Those seasons were non-consecutive, though, because both of them have left and returned to the show over the years. So, she's coming back.

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ABC has renewed its revival of Scrubs for a second season. I'm Nikki Lee. The original cast members Zach Braff, Donald Faison, and Sarah Chalk star in the revival. Additionally, the Tim Allen sitcom Shifting Gears has been renewed for the third season on the network, and Kat Dennings co-leads the series, for which she also serves as a producer. I love Kat Dennings. She's awesome. You should see Two Broke Girls if you haven't yet.

0: It's Nikki Lee. Bruno Mars is releasing a new song at midnight called La Arisiego Todo. And I probably pronounced that wrong. If that sounds familiar, it's because it's the Spanish version of his song Risk It All. You can also pre-order a limited edition 7-inch vinyl version of the song via his online store.
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8: Increasing clouds this afternoon. Temperatures in the low 70s. West winds 5 to 15, gusting to 20. Tonight cloudy, 46. Tomorrow gradual clearing. Isolated morning showers, 66. Tomorrow night clear, 38. Sunday sunny, 60. Sunday night areas of frost, 34. Monday sunny, 64. Tuesday, rain likely, 66.

0: 1989, Madonna opened her song Express Yourself with Do You Believe in Love? Because I got something to say about it. Nearly 40 years later, Madonna is asking Sabrina Carpenter, you got something to say about it? I'm Nikki Lee, and the two have dropped their debut, or they debuted their duet, Bring Your Love, which they debuted at Coachella Festival on April 17th. It's a self-empowerment anthem in which the two pop powerhouses sing, I know where the bodies are buried. Don't try to shut me up. Don't try to distract me with numbers. I did it all for love. So Madonna sings, don't comment on my ideas. I don't want your judgment or your expectations. Don't wind me up like a toy. Your vision of me is a killer of joy. Alrighty then. So Bring Your Love is from Madonna's upcoming album Confessions 2, which drops July 2nd. It's described as a continuation of her 2005 album Confessions on a Dance Floor.
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Miley Cyrus will receive the 2,845th Walk of Fame star on May 22nd. The ceremony will stream live on walkoffame.com starting at 11:30 a.m. Pacific time. Helping to pay tribute to Miley at the ceremony will be guest speakers Donatella Versace and actress Anya Taylor-Joy.

She's a Disney legend, a Grammy winner, and just happens to have a song called Walk of Fame. So it's not surprising that Miley will be getting her very own star on Hollywood's Walk of Fame in May. I'm Nikki Lee.

0: Hey, it's Nikki Lee. Mother's Day's on Sunday, and your mom is going viral because she says Mother's Day isn't all it's cracked up to be, and dads are almost certain to get something wrong that day. She suggests that moms should pick one small thing that will make them happy on Sunday and do it themselves. Yeah, it's not a bad idea.
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0: Hey, it's Nikki Lee, and it is time for my world-famous random fact of the day. So the difference between Great Britain and the UK is that Great Britain is just England, Scotland, and Wales. The UK also includes Northern Ireland, and if you want to include all of Ireland, you can call it the British Isles. And that's my random fact for the day. 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
4: Increasing clouds this afternoon, temperatures in the low 70s, west winds 5 to 15, gusting to 20. Tonight cloudy, 46. Tomorrow gradual clearing, isolated morning showers, 66. Tomorrow night clear, 38. Sunday sunny, 60. Sunday night areas of frost, 34. Monday sunny, 64. Tuesday rain likely, 66.

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0: 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Coming up, Olivia Dean, Whitney Houston, and Genesis.
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0: Hey, it's Natalie. Can you believe that more people plan to celebrate Mother's Day than Father's Day? And actually, it's a pretty big difference here. In a new poll, 47% of Americans say they plan to celebrate Mother's Day this year, while only 34% say they plan to celebrate Father's Day this year. If you haven't gotten something for your mom, don't worry. Flowers are always a nice gift, and you can get them last minute. As a mom, I know that moms just want to know that you're thinking about them, and that maybe they can have a little bit of a day off of the stress for a second.
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7: Cloudy tonight, lows in the upper 40s, west winds 5 to 10, gusting to 20. Tomorrow becoming sunny, a slight chance of morning showers, 66. Tomorrow night, areas of frost, 37. Sunday, sunny, 60. Sunday night, widespread frost, 34. Monday, sunny, 64. Tuesday, showers likely, possibly an afternoon thunderstorm, 69.

Hey, it's Natalie. Well, sometimes there's some life hacks that you didn't know you needed. And maybe you don't need this one. But there's a new hack going around where you can keep toast from getting soggy. Yeah, I know. Do you think you need this hack in your life? Maybe you do. We'll see. A foodie online claims that you can keep your toast from getting soggy by standing it up after it's been toasted. You wouldn't think that there would be a hack for toast. You know, basically you toast it, you put butter on it, right? But he says that you stand them up, do two pieces, lean them together like a tent. And the idea is that it lets the toast breathe. So the crunch stays there. Flat toast traps the steam underneath, and that steam will make the toast soggy the longer it sits there. Okay, there you go. There's your hack. So now you never have to have soggy toast. You're welcome.

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Hey, it's Natalie. I feel like we've all gone somewhere and been like, oh, this place is eerie. It feels a little haunted in here. And you just don't know why, right? But you get this weird feeling. A new study says there might be an explanation for why some places feel haunted. And it is infrasound, which is an ultra-low frequency sound humans can't consciously hear. Researchers found that people exposed to infrasound felt more stressed and uneasy. They had higher cortisol levels, even though they couldn't tell the sound was present. Scientists say that this hidden stress might cause people to think that something paranormal is going on. So now you know, if you walk into somewhere and you're like, you get a really weird feeling about it, it might just be infrasound and not ghosts.

0: Hey, it's Natalie. Well, my mother-in-law is in town visiting, and I don't know how this woman does it, but we literally have like no food in our house. Somehow she is able to go through the refrigerator and the cabinets and go, okay, I'll take this, couple of these little sauces and spices, and she whips up like the best meal. How does somebody do that? I'm like in awe of that, because she made like the best dinner last night out of what I thought was, we have nothing in the house. And I'm over here like, can't cook at all. And she can whip up something out of nothing.
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6: Cloudy tonight, lows in the upper 40s, west winds 5 to 10, gusting to 20. Tomorrow becoming sunny, a slight chance of morning showers, 66. Tomorrow night, areas of frost, 37. Sunday, sunny, 60. Sunday night, widespread frost, 34. Monday, sunny, 64. Tuesday, showers likely, possibly an afternoon thunderstorm, 69.

0: 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Coming up, there's more music headed your way with Lady A, Kelly Clarkson, and Madonna. 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
6: America's PAC paid for and is responsible for the content of this advertising, not authorized by any candidate or candidate's agent or committee.

Hey, it's Natalie, and your Hollywood headlines are on the way. After ending the Kelly Clarkson show, we know her next move. A new rules change for the Golden Globes, and the performers for the American Music Awards do not disappoint this year. All the details on the way.

0: Hey, it's Natalie, and here are your Hollywood headlines. It's been 3 months since Kelly Clarkson announced that she was ending The Kelly Clarkson Show, and it looks like we know her next move. She will be returning to her red chair on The Voice as a coach for season 30 this fall. The Golden Globes have announced rules changes for the upcoming awards season, with the use of AI not automatically disqualifying any performance. Submissions must actually include a disclosure that describes any AI use anywhere in the production. So, there could still be AI that win a Golden Globe. The American Music Awards, hosted by Queen Latifah, coming up on May 25th, and a big slew of performers were just announced. Keith Urban, Riley Green, Somber, Hootie and the Blowfish, Cat's Eye, Maluma, Teddy Swims, and 21 Pilots will all be there to perform. Taylor Swift, by the way, leading the pack with the most nominations. And there you go. Those are your Hollywood headlines.
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7: Cloudy tonight. Lows in the upper 40s. West winds 5 to 10, gusting to 20. Tomorrow becoming sunny, a slight chance of morning showers, 66. Tomorrow night, areas of frost, 37. Sunday, sunny, 60. Sunday night, widespread frost, 34. Monday, sunny, 64. Tuesday, showers likely, possibly an afternoon thunderstorm, 69.

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10: America's PAC paid for and is responsible for the content of this advertising, not authorized by any candidate or candidate's agent or committee.

Hey, it's Natalie. You know, I love the good news, and this one sounds like the plot of a movie. Actually, parts of this story have been in movies before. So a group of Australian high school students put their training into action. They rescued an injured man during a remote hike. So the students found a man with a broken leg. They used a makeshift stretcher to get him out. Here's the cool part, though. They had just practiced building the stretcher for another exercise, so they were fully prepared for the moment. They knew exactly what to do. They then worked in rotating teams and carried him for hours until the paramedics could reach him. See, like I said, sounds like a movie. I'm sure this person was very grateful. And these high school students, heroes.

0: Hey, it's Natalie, and here's what to watch this weekend. The NBA Playoffs Conference semifinals continue throughout the weekend with the Knicks and 76ers, Spurs and Timberwolves, Pistons and Cavaliers, and Thunder and Lakers. On Stars, you've got the premiere of the Amadeus miniseries. On Peacock, you've got the drama Another Man's Wife, starring Taye Diggs as a millionaire who offers a struggling couple an indecent proposal of $2 million for 2 days alone with the wife with no expectations. I'm so excited about this one. HBO Max has the streaming premiere of Greenland 2, Migration. If you haven't watched this, go back, watch Greenland. It is so good. Gerard Butler is in this movie. And I didn't make it to the theater to see it, so I'm excited about watching it. On Netflix, Remarkably Bright Creatures, starring Sally Field. She plays a widow who bonds with a giant Pacific octopus at an aquarium where she works. You've also got Sheriff Country, Fire Country, and Boston Blue on TV tonight. Tomorrow, Matt Damon hosts Saturday Night Live with Noah Kahan as the musical guest. And on Sunday, the first season finale of Rooster and the series finale of The Comeback, both on HBO.
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0: 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That is definitely not me. 53% said she was more involved in their daily activities. 47% said she was more affectionate. And 39% said they were closer to their mother. Women were more likely to say that they turned to their mother for advice. And men were more likely to credit their mom with being more affectionate.
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8: Cloudy tonight, lows in the upper 40s, west winds 5 to 10, gusting to 20. Tomorrow becoming sunny, a slight chance of morning showers, 66. Tomorrow night, areas of frost, 37. Sunday, sunny, 60. Sunday night, widespread frost, 34. Monday, sunny, 64. Tuesday, showers likely, possibly an afternoon thunderstorm, 69.

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Would you cry if you saw me crying? And would you save my soul tonight?

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Oh yeah, I'm mine to be. Have I lost my head?

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It's Natalie. I'm getting out of here for today. I'll catch you guys again tomorrow. Have a great kickoff to your weekend. Enjoy your evening.